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1: 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Why struggle, my broer? 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Klein job, groot job. Shop or face. 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
2: Good day. Thank you Johan and Landbou Radio for the opportunity and for the time to talk about the recent development at the University of the Free State. I think the first question many listeners may ask is, what exactly is nematology and why should farmer care? Nematodes are microscopic roundworms that occur almost everywhere in the soil, water, natural ecosystems, and agricultural fields. Some nematodes are beneficial and play an important role in nutrient cycling and soil health, while others are plant parasite that can cause significant damage to crops. The damage may only become visible once crop growth is already affected. This is where the work of our nematology lab at the University of the Free State becomes important. Our aim is not only to study nematode academically, but also to provide practical solutions for agriculture. We work on nematode diagnostic, soil health, sustainable nematode management, biological control, and understanding how farming practices influence nematode communities. One of the major developments at the University of Free State has been the upgrading of our nematology research facilities. The laboratory now provides dedicated space for processing and analyzing a high number of nematode samples with improved infrastructure to support research and diagnostic activities. This creates an important platform for postgraduate training and for strengthening our ability to respond to agricultural challenges. But perhaps one of the most exciting developments is the increasing role of molecular research. Traditionally, nematodes have been identified by their physical characteristics using a microscope. This method is important but challenging because many species resemble each other and they look very similar. Molecular techniques allow us to examine the DNA of nematodes, providing a more accurate level of identification. This is crucial, especially when dealing with plant parasitic nematodes. If a farmer has a nematode problem, it is not always enough to simply say there are nematodes in the field. We need to know which species are present and how abundant they are, and whether they represent a significant risk to a particular crop. The next step is to move beyond simply identifying nematodes. Modern molecular technology allow us to ask much bigger questions, such as what organisms are present in the soil, how are they interacting with one another, how do farming practices influence them, and what do they tell us about the health and functioning of our soils. We can investigate the genetic diversity of nematode population, study how populations are relating to one another, also investigate interaction between nematodes, plants, and wider soil microbial communities. And lastly, how do farming practices influencing these interaction? This is where molecular ecology becomes particularly exciting. A handful of soil contains an entire hidden ecosystem. There are bacteria, fungi, nematodes, and many other organisms interacting with one another. Molecular tools can help us understand this complex community much better than before.

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2: Great Scott!

Well, that was Jackie Lowe, and he's a stats bull, and this is Gary Gazza, the English Division, and I'm from Cape Town as well. Hello, everybody. How's your day been so far? Monday's come and gone. Thank you, Evans. We passed Monday. We've superseded Monday. We have beaten Monday. Well, I hope Monday didn't beat you. I hope you beat Monday. And now we got on to Tuesday. So one day closer to the weekend, one day closer to the next test against the All Blacks, one day closer to payday, one day closer to your next birthday as well, I suppose. One day closer to Christmas. Yeah. Nou gaan jy sê, ach nee, net die dirty. Nou gaan hy nou sê, Cashfish is om die draai. Maar het is om die draai. Kan jy dit glo? I mean, it's like, wow, we're going to be moving into the ninth month of the year in next week. So Christmas is not that far away. Have you made a booking anywhere for Christmas lunch? Have you made a booking anywhere for a campsite, for a holiday house weekend away? Wat die net voor ons lê. Think about December as well. How's that for an opening thought for today at 2:05? You with Gary Gazza, Fadi Putt, Anders Bekentas, live on the drive with you through till 4:00.

11 and a half past the hour of three. Now, I'm sure most of you that listen to Joost, daar waar jy saak maak, jy wat lekker is, uit 'n pragtige Kaapstad. I'm sure most of you watch rugby. And I'm sure most of you would have thought, oh gee, we're going to beat the All Blacks. We've got 12 matches back-to-back unbeaten. And I'm sure there's a lot of you that said, you guys don't watch enough rugby. You must see what the All Blacks are doing. We're in for a hiding. I was one of them that said, I think we're in for a hiding when we get to play a full All Black side. I'm not talking about the half side that they put up against the Stormers in their first match here. And we thought, oh, this is not going to be that difficult. Then the next two matches, they creamed our regional sides. But so read a little piece here. The fallout from South Africa's disappointing 33-16 defeat to the All Blacks at Ellis Park on Saturday has ignited a fierce debate online, with 23-year-old Flower of Sasha Feinberg and Gomazulu landing directly in the eye of the storm. Now remember, Feinberg Gomazulu is the golden boy. You can't say nothing wrong about him. He does everything right and blah, blah, blah, blah, blah. And then all of a sudden, there was this murmur in the background, die kindse kop raak te groot. But he was still playing good rugby. So far, so good. Starting in the number 10 jersey for the opening test of the rugby's greatest rivalry series, Feinberg and Gomazulu struggled to impose his usual flair, sparking widespread division across social media and rugby forums. I mean, most of you guys have seen the match, and you got a pretty good idea. Without going into too much detail, let's go a little bit further down in this piece here. The fan debate. In the aftermath of the defeat, South African rugby supporters have split into two distinct camps over the young playmakers' form. Detractors argue that Feinberg and Gomazulu was rushed straight into high-stakes test rugby without sufficient match fitness following his recent ankle injury. Fair? Yes, possible. If you're supposed to be the best in the world, you should be able to go straight back. But, okay, take that one. Critics point to several key execution errors during the match, including a missed mark kick, a cross-field kick directly into touch, and an inability to territory spin New Zealand deep into their own half as evidence that the young fly-half was off his game. Mm-hmm. For those fans starting, Feinberg and Gomazulu over battle-tested championship-winning General Andre Pollard or tactical distributor. This is where I don't agree. Marnie Lebok, great man, so as a belief, was an unnecessary gamble that ultimately cost the Springboks control of the match. Now, you talk Andre Pollard, you're talking my language. You're talking Marnie Lebok, I throw an extra double with my double because that's not my scene in terms of rugby whatsoever. Sorry, I just don't know what the excitement is about mine. He's supposed to be a playmaker. Huh? I don't know. Maybe I must rather watch ballet or something like that. But enough of my ramblings about Springbok rugby. Let's get back to the music. Ellie King, X's and O's, 3:15 on this beautiful Tuesday afternoon. You're with Gary Gazza live on the early afternoon drive, and I'm having lots of fun in the studio here, right here today.

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2: Right, time for us to have a little bit of fun. And this is the time of the day that we... how do we say this one? We play a little bit with your thoughts about how much you know about music. And in doing so, what we do is we play you a little piece of music and we say to you, try and identify the name of the song and then also identify for us what the artist's name is. So here we go with today's version of
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2: All right, this one will probably suit the older folks as such, because this is more older music. This comes pretty much from the latter years. So here is our Biggie Leaky for today. That must be pretty much of a total giveaway. 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

0: Right, so as we get to 35 past the hour of 3, I think it's time that we give you a little breakthrough there on the little, shall we call it?
1: Biggie Leaky.
0: Yep, and I think a lot of you actually got it, probably. For all, if you my age, ek kan amper gesê as jy rooie se ouderdom is, maar dan word ek seker gevaar. 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And the Bikiriki, yep, for those of you that love and adore this elderly gentleman, iconic through decades, a voice that never fades, a voice that never weakens, a voice that will live on forever. Yep, I'm talking about the man himself, Engelbert Humperdinck, and one of his latter year songs, Senorita Bonita. That was our Bikiriki for the day.

0: Amy MacDonald, a wish for something more. Well, that's my time up with you today. Hope you enjoyed our time together. Hope you're looking forward, as I am, to spending some time together tomorrow. 2 to 4, Monday through Friday, Faripat, Anas Bekentas, live on the drive with Gary Gazza, the English division of Yo Stasi. It's lekker om saam met jou te kuier. It's altijd lekker om saam met jou te kuier. Tomorrow I'm going to tell you a bit about the bowling event, which is going to be happening in the not-too-distant future. Ons gaan 'n bietjie rolbal speel. 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Wat was laasdag gewees en my groepie het teen Desmond Wells se groepie gespeel. Nou kyk, hulle is 'n I think the right Afrikaans word is a volsydige span. They have numerous talents which they apply to the match. Ja, hulle het ons geklop. Mama, dit was close, maar het ons geklop. But I'll tell you all about that tomorrow. That's me for now from the Scatman. It's been great to be here with you. I hope you look forward to being with you tomorrow. And I hope you are going to join me as well. Gary Gazza, the Scatman, for now, out.
1: 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Ons verseker jou gemoedsrus oor die grens van Namibia.
2: Swartland, Oesland Bazaar. Die 19de September is dit tyd vir die Swartland, Oesland Bazaar op Mamaspree by die stadsaal en kerktrein. 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

0: Ach nee man, die kraan brup brup, die plafon sag sag, en die meer, joh, hy nie pijnt, bringend. 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